0: Right, oh, mate, love it. Quality. Listen. Pure quality, bro.
1: Right, what's your name again?
0: What? Dad, you what's up, son?
1: What's your name?
0: Lee, what's up?
1: No, not you, bro.
0: What?
1: The girl on the
0: Fergie, my bad, bro. I start again. I mean, what's my name? Why did you say that's my one?
1: Not your name, geezer. The fuck, the girl on the track, mate. Blinding, son.
0: Quality.
1: Listen, how's it going?
0: London.
1: No, it's not like that, mate.
0: No, well, no,
1: better than that.
0: What?
1: London. That's the one,
0: what,
1: bro.
0: London?
1: No, bro. London.
0: London.
2: BH Radio 1.

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I'm going back to visit her. She got a problem. She got a little Cho-Cho. Cho-Cho Sam was her name. And Mr. Taylor Wolf. Take it away, Cho-Cho.

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I'm a bounder. I married a Yankee girl. But I went back to visit old Japan, where there she was.

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Does that make me racist again? How much money for that education? I'm not paying for that. I'm not going to be stupid again.

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What are they there for? Wires and fences. Are they not divisions and defences? Protections in place from the human race.

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And his hunger burns. So he starts to roam the streets at night, and he learns how to steal, and he learns how to fight.

love, she was gonna meet the connection. At her feet, where the fight lose man.

We need some drums. Do you need some drums? I say, do you need some drums?